0: delightful, delightful.
1: Push for a change of atmosphere.
0: I wish I could sing like that. It's not everything, singing, you know. The only important thing these days is rhythm and melody.

I ponder of something great. My lungs will fill and then deflate. They fill with fire, exhale desire. I know it's dire, my time today. I have these thoughts, so often I ought to replace that slot with what I once bought. 'Cause somebody stole my car radio, and now I just sit in silence.

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To find over the course of a human existence, one thing consists of consistence, and it's that we're all battling fear. Oh dear, I don't know if we know why we're here. Oh my, too deep, please stop thinking. 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

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The burning red, passion, the angry green, the jealous, and the ugly, terrifying black fear.

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And I carry that shit real deep in my chest. 'Cause I ain't never been one for cheap excuses. And apologies have always been a little later useless.

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Now you don't need a

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Nada ni nadie nos para. 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I don't need nothing but truth. Double the whiskey and shake. I'm feeling further from

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My dog and I sack is cruel. Was there are colors in the night? The burning red, red ash, the angry green of jealous, and the ugly, terrifying black, black, black.